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1: 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With me, Paul James, in the mix. Oh yeah.
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0: 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World Cup fever. Come on, England.
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0: Welcome along. You're here with Zaki and we're in Wonderland this morning. If you don't know what Wonderland is high above the clouds. The clouds where we breathe in, we breathe out and we float. And we're broadcasting from the clouds, so we're not live this morning. But you're going to get a lot of peaceful messages because the capital needs it. And we're just going to be together. And together, we can do anything. You're here with Zaki on the big, friendly, Point Blank Radio. You just relax and we'll just go with the flow together. The happy land that we all understand.
1: 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Is there love in space?
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Breathe in, breathe out, the beautiful feeling. No live shouts this morning. We're broadcasting from the clouds, high above, from the islands.

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Deep breaths. You're in safe hands. You're here with Zaki on the Big Friendly Point Blank Radio. We rise together, we smile together, we dance together. The Happy Land.

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Isn't it beautiful? 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Sunshine. Magical. It's all sorts.

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We're having fun. We're mesmerizing those minds. It's called Colors, and with those colors you find the happy land. You're here with Zaki. Broadcasting from the clouds this morning, high above. So no live shouts, just smiles. Broadcasting from the islands.

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Music, a healer. 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Something we all understand. 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Feel it. It's your heart. You're here with Zaki on the Big Friendly Point Blank Radio.

Big shout to Alan Barber. You can catch Alan playing this coming Saturday at Slough Town Football Club. Tighten up events, ain't no stopping a Slough. Joined by Neville Payne, Rob T, and Girls Record Lounge. It's this coming Saturday.

something brand new from Chaka Khan featuring Snoop Dogg. The boogie is in my soul. Very good morning to Peter Parsons. Right, sadly we lost another artist, jazz musician Rodney Franklin, passed away Wednesday, age 67. Gonna play three in a row from him.

to you guys next Sunday. Good luck to England on Wednesday. DJ Lee up next. 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
2: 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Oh yeah.
3: 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Just generally got myself a nipper up until...

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afternoon to the show, my night. He's loving this tune. It's my favourite cameo tune of all time. Many thanks to Tony White for a great 2-hour show. We'll be back here same time, same place. 10 till midday. Hope you can all keep it locked in for the next 2 hours.

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0: Cannonball Audley
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Hint, hint. 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

Picking up Jez. Before your eyes. Picking up all of you locked in today. This is only a 2-hour show. And I know sometimes you don't like the soulful house being bunged in. But you know, you've got to listen to the audience. So we're going to keep it in this kind of groove right up to the top of the hour.

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Ladies and gents, don't forget to check out the event page. Search for an event called Reveal Your Soul. As well, I'll be from September, second week. And it's free entry, guys. So if you like the tunes that you hear today and all my other shows, then come down and check it out. Got a great audience today. Thank you for your ears. We'll do it all again next Saturday from 7 a.m. Picking up all those going down to Margate first weekend in August. 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

Good afternoon. It's that time of the week again. It's another edition of the Musicology Show with myself, Toby Musicology, for the next 2 hours. Many thanks out to DJ Lee and the Goodie Bag team. Don't forget, you can catch DJ Lee back up here Saturday morning, 7 a.m. We kick it all off this week with something brand new by Dominox Latte on Q-Phonic Entertainment. It's a forthcoming release. This one, Fireflies.

But the first shout of the day goes out to Richard O'Brien, locked in way out there. Also reaching out to Claire. We keep it on the upfront selection between now and 20 to 4. And at 20 to 4, we head on over into the classic corner. Three tracks picked from the back of the stack from the days gone by. In no particular order, just a bit of reminiscing. So that's coming up at 20 to 4. In the meantime, more of this.

we move into the 60 Hertz project. The sounds, the colours. Got sent out to Domi. That track you're after was STP on I Records, forthcoming. That was Spirit of Jazz. Available at all good download stores. Point Blank is the Musicology, and we're in the house till 4:00.

This one always gets a spin in the summertime. It's the old musicology favourite, Hollis P. Monroe, Krista. It's The Heat. Sean Diaz on the Meltdown mix. Got to send it out to Godly Fingers. Also out to Dean, and goes out to Sam. Locked on the beach over there in Crete. Good to hear from you. It's Point Blank.

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Understand, your soul is being taken over by another dimension.

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You are under the new commands of the legendary, undisputed, one in

sounds of Dufius. Dufius Records. This one, Hey. Then out to the Music Butterfly. 07743049123 on the WhatsApp and the text line. 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

as we come out the sounds of Brandy, Yoruba Soul on the mix of Angel in Disguise. Into this. Doug Gomez and Trinidadian Deep. This a Way of Life. Point Blank Radio. We're coming at you.

This one, Masaki Mori, Get Funky on M2 Soul Music. We're just 30 minutes away from the Classic Corner for this week. Gotta send it out to Tech House. Also out to Richie over there in Queen's Park this afternoon.

at Jazz on the Mix. No Tension and Anne Saunderson on Chili Funk. Let's move a little closer.

Jesse Colasanto. What You Do To Me. Bodhisattva on Freaky Soul remix. Simon's coming up at the top of the hour at 4 p.m. Trouble Soul Safari from 4 onwards. Gonna send it out to Adam F. this afternoon.

been spinning this one for a good few weeks now. Stefan Attias, Trinidadian Deep, on the label Vision Recordings. His mother. Classic Corner coming up very, very soon. But sent out to Claire this afternoon. Also out to Uncle Cheese. Point Blank Radio, it's the Musicology. Welcome along.

0: 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Del Bianchi.
1: 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They gyrate to the drums.
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That's track number one here on the Classic Corner on the Musicology show for this week. Josh Milan. Thinking About Your Body. Louis Vega Dance Ritual Mix. Back to 2012 on Vega Records. Got sent out to the inside man locked in out there. So reaching out to Tony H, all the Camden crew this afternoon. Send it out to Richie420. And not forgetting, Oddie joining us down there on the south coast this afternoon. Out to you. It's Point Blank. And we're inside the Classic Corner. Dig it.

straight into number two on Real People Music. Back to November 2011 on this one. It's Incognito, Real People on the rework mix. And this one, Freedom to Love. Here we go.

That was Incognito, Freedom to Love, Real People Rework. Back to 2011 on Real People Music. One more from me this week. Simon's coming up with a Troubled Soul Safari at the top of the hour after the short ad break.

third and final track here on the Classic Corner for this week. Papa Records, back to 2008. Real People, featuring Darian Dean. It's Alibi. Dennis Ferrers, out on Bail Mix. Third and final track, Classic Corner on the Musicology Show. I'll leave you with this one. Thanks for listening. I'll catch you next week. Oh yeah. Come on, England.

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1: 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With me, Paul James, in the mix. Oh yeah.
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11: Shake him out.
7: Hey, Joy Cardwell here. Simon Andrews, you are a superstar. You make me jump for joy, and with all that love and devotion, I'm going to have to run to you. You really do have a soul to bear. I think I've found love. This is what it feels like.

in sunny Greece. Out to Julian Mills in the Isle of Lewis. Out to Jim in sunny Bude, felting the

Shouts to Jez in sunny Somerset. Pork joint on the coals this afternoon. Love it, Jez. Shouts to Keith in sunny Mumbles.

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Brand new Ross Couch, Staying Human.

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0: Welcome aboard the Time Machine. It's the part of the show where we lift the lid off the record box of the late, great, legendary Paul Trouble Anderson. This week, we go back to 1995 once again. On Slip and Slide Records out of West London, this week's Trouble tune is Rock and Kato with All Right. Turn it up.
1: Trouble is in the land. Trouble is in the land. Trouble is in the land. Trouble is in the land.

And there you have it, short and sweet, Rockin' Kato with All Right on Slip and Slide Records from back in 1995. Sending that one out to DJ Dump. That is it for this week's Time Machine and this week's Trouble Tune as we close the lid of the record box for the late, great, legendary Paul Trouble Anderson for yet another week. Until next Sunday at 5. Right now, we turn the dial back to 2026 as we continue with this.

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DJ P is up at 6 with a Confidant sound system. 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Out to the Genix, he returns from 10.

Back in town again to get you on your dancing beat.

Shouts to old school Dazza up there on the bonny banks of Loch Lomond, camping out with Mr. Bailey, the camper van. Out to you, buddy. Thank you, Shermanator.

Thank you, Peter. Fast running out of time here.

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You can also catch it in Point Blank Radio's very own Mixcloud page directly after the show. So you can catch up, Tash.

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Hope you enjoy the rest of your sweltering sunny Sunday afternoons. Have yourselves a great week.

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2: 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Oh yeah.
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Well, you know, it's that time again. Good evening, welcome goes out to you all. Hope you're doing good out there. Had a great weekend. They're catching rays wherever you are. Certainly are getting it in the capital, London town, where we're broadcasting from. You got myself DJ Up in the hot seat for the next 2 hours in the mix, of course. Before I go on, big love out to our very own Simon Andrews. The whole Safari team for the last 2 amazing hours. What a show that was. Catching back here next Sunday, 4 p.m. for more of the Soul Safari. Enjoy the rest of the evening, guys. Give yourselves a pat on the back. So I decided to start the show with this one, nice and mellow. Title, Be My Soulmate. That is by Wearing Shoes. Love, Blind Love.

we jump straight into this one, entitled After All. Subsonique. Keep Your Sound Raw EP. Get this one out to our very own. My man, David Morgan. Jenny, get a conical show. How you doing, brother? Looking at your message thinking, oh right, okay. Of course, it's on the WhatsApp. You're saying wicked opening, bro. Nice tune. Glad you like it. Don't forget catching me here this evening, 10 p.m. till midnight. A show not to be missed. Think about you and the family, sir. Hope all is good. Enjoying them rays. Our very own. The Genix get a call, cool show. You're in the house, brother. That is for sure. Let's go. Of course, send this one out to you all.

And that's a lovely music, Butterfly. And she's saying, I'm with B and Lou. Just catching the last of the sun. Happy, happy. Yeah, this great news. Welcome aboard. I certainly appreciate it. Enjoy that evening. Thanks for locking in. Big love out to you all. Music Butterfly, BB and Lou, you're in now for sure. Let's go.

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I didn't go there. I was partying in Basingstoke last night. What it was next week. He's saying enjoying the show so far. Papa, lively opening tune. Thank you so much. Say England and Chelsea World Cup. Big up to your lovely wife, lovely Jean, and the rest of the family. Certainly do appreciate that. My man Baz, lovely wife Jean, you're in the house for sure. It's all yours, brother. Let's go. Okay, send this one out to you all. Entitled Believe. Shishigo. TMM. You find this one on the Ritual Mix. Let's do

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Certainly feeling it this evening. I'm certainly glad you can make it. Absolute pleasure. Big love out to you and yours. 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

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Turn it up. Where would we be without the main man? Old School Dazza. How are you doing this evening, sir? He's saying happy funky Sundays, bro. From Sunny. Loch Lomondin. That sounds like Scotland somewhere. And of course, Mr. Bailey in the sky, the happy camper. Welcome aboard. Glad you can make it. Hope all is good. Enjoy the camping. Of course, that's a you in the house, brother. Let's go. We're to be back to my man Andy Woods. How you doing this evening, sir? He's singing tune. I'm glad you can make it. Certainly appreciate that. Big love out to you and yours. Thank you for your music clears this evening. My man Andy Woods, you in the house, brother. It is all yours.

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You'll find us on the Dub Mix. 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How you doing this evening, sir? Yes, I had a great weekend, thank you. Hope you did as well. He's packing for another week. Mate, think of the money. Think of the money. Enjoy yourself. 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He's saying thank goodness for myself and all of the PB. Fantastic music. Thank you, brother. Big love out to the Devon crew and yourself. Enjoy your week. You're in the house for sure. Turn it up. Let's do this. Okay, send this one out to you all. DJ Pete.

0: 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Oliver Dollar.
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there, we jump straight into this one. Entitled All Groove With It. Dizzy Kiz. You find this one on the Virtualnomics. It is all yours. It's DJ P, today's up 8 in the mix. Point Bang Radio DAB, Soulful Sundays right here. Let's go.

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Then it's by Crackersat. Then it's on the Be Real EP. Then that's when that's my man Dave the Bait Chef. How you doing, sir? He's saying my. That is some funky smooth business in the studio this evening. Glad you're liking it. Hope you're good and enjoying the rays out here. The weather is certainly beautiful. 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

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I Can't Roll. Mana. M-A-N-A. 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You'll find this one on the original mix. It is all yours. 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

guest from Out to Main Man, the Jess. 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We jumped into this one entitled Blend. Master Builders. Groove Assassin. Extended Remix. 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

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And of course, listen out to Music Butterfly, same one before this tune. That was all yours, my dear. And Dada Adam, same great show. 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So let me jump into this one now. Titled All Like That. Babs presents. Unique Rhythm EP, Volume 2. You find this one on the Garage Mix. It is all yours.

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1: And of course, then it's an after Lisbeth Trocker, lovely JoJo. And of course, Mr. Infamous Mr. Vicky. And this ain't locked in. Yes, I'm good, thank you. This ain't loving this tune. Glad you're liking it. Hope you're good and enjoying the rays out there. It certainly is amazing. Do not want it to go. Big love out to you and yours. Absolute pleasure, my dear. Lovely Mr. Chocolate, lovely JoJo, you in the house, and Mr. Figgy. I beg you, turn it up. Let's go.

then straight into this one. Blind to My Love by the great producer Ross Couch. Summer Soundtrack Volume 3. It is all yours. It's DJ RP. Fast approaching the first hour of the show. Loads more in the bag. Keep it locked. Let's go, baby.

we jumped into this one entitled All Night by Mark Cotterell. 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

0: straight into this one, entitled Body and Soul. Prince Ivyson. You'll find this one on the original mix. Send this one out to Shermanator. He's saying, gone me a horn. And tune. Glad you like it. It is all yours. Okay, send this one out to you all. DJP. Into the second hour of the show we go. But loads more in the back, don't forget.
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Entitled All Night. Leon Raum, R-A-U-M. Leonardo Das Cabrino. The finest one on the remix. And this one out to the main man of gas. He's saying in the mix, Paul. And certainly feeling it. Glad to like it. It is all yours. Enjoy.

we jumped into this one. Untitled Boogie Bliss. Regan Ruler. Send us one out to the legend, Houseworks Phil. How you doing this evening, sir? He's saying, yes, Paul. You're priming me up for my BIFA. He goes this Thursday. Oh, mate, make sure you have an amazing time. You certainly do deserve it. Glad you're liking the show. Hope you're good and enjoying them rays and not working too hard. Time to start winding down, I would have thought. Of course, big up out to the family. By the way, you was missed last night, Babingstoke. We had a great time. Big up out to the rest of the family. Out to Baby Works, Little Works, Lovely Princess, Lovely Lady Works, John and Jaden, Young Lady Maya, Newcomer Jude, and Nua Nua Rome. Nice one, brother. Thank you so much. The legend, Housework Phil, you're in the house. Turn it up, brother. Out to the 776. He's saying locked in, locked on. From Richie in Queen's Park. Welcome aboard. Glad you can make it. An absolute pleasure. Hope he's good. Enjoying the rays. It's beautiful out there. Richie in Queen's Park, you're in the house for sure, brother. Let's go. Okay, send this one out to you all. And of course, Music Butterflies liking this one. It's all yours, my dear.

find this one on the Garage Edit. Send this one out to the main man. Picking up for last night. What an amazing time we had. Jay Priest and the Babystoke crew. Certainly did bring out all the crew. All nice people. I thoroughly enjoyed myself. Thanks for the invite. That meant so much. Certainly was good having a good chat as well. What can I say, brother? Big love out to you and the family as always. Great to see them as well. We will definitely speak soon. My man Jay Priest and the Babystoke crew, you're in the house. Turn it up, brother. Let's go.

0: to this one entitled Bounce. 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Send this one out to Dada Adam. He's saying you just gotta say to Toppy, lovely relaxed Sunday evening show.
1: Every morning, yeah, yeah.
0: Nice one, big up myself. Thank you very much. Said he appreciate that.
1: You call me every morning, yeah, yeah.
0: Glad you're enjoying the show.
1: Get me in the middle and I'm falling.
0: Okay, send this one out to you all.

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He's saying top class, bro. Glad you like it, fella. And of course, send this one out to our very own Jenna to get a conical show. Catch me here at 10 this evening. He's saying tune. And of course, send this one out to Pimp My Camper. Limited. Certainly feeling this one. Glad you like it. It's all yours. Welcome aboard. Pimp My Camper Limited. You're in the house for sure. Let's go. This one's entitled Always. Justin Kaiser. Richard Earnshaw Extended Mix. It is all yours.

0: as you well know, I am running out of time. So we jumped into this one entitled Breaking My Soul. Miguel Palace. You'll find this one on the original mix.
1: Breaking My Soul.
0: Send this one out to Lobster, saying fantastic. Glad you can make it. Absolute pleasure. Big up out to you and yours. Thanks for locking in. Lobster, you in the house for sure. Let's go. It's DJP. Don't forget, if you miss any part of the show, catch it up on Mixcloud tomorrow evening. Or turn it via the Facebook link, DJP Fits Come for Down Sound System. And don't forget, our very own DJ Mike Allen coming up top of the hour after the short ads. Continuing the good grooves to the hours of 10. And then our very own Gen X 10 till midnight. When I line up, stay tuned. Out to Music Butterfly, it's all yours, my dear.

and into this one entitled Ambrosia. Marlene Genie. Fritz. Wenting. W-E-N-T-I-N-K. And listen out to Old School Dad's the same tune. All yours, brother. We are going in, indeed.

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It's Mixcloud under Point Blank Radio or DJ Markal. That's MARCALAN. For this set, full set list included, so you can support these artists. Keep it locked, top of the hour, short at break. The Genix will be here. Until then.

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Out the South African Chris once again. Track is Detroit Crunch from Trekkie and Moses on your favorite station for dance music's Point Blank Radio, London. I'm here every Sunday at 8 p.m., Fridays at midnight. No plan, no direction, just feelings. Yeah. Keep it locked, top of the hour, short ad break. Companies and people you should support. This community we have here. Say hello in the app. See what else we got. Lots of surprises. It's live, y'all. I'm sure you can tell. Keep it locked. Let's go.

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See, that will never. Paco Caniza out to dry martini. Keep it locked, top of the hour, short ad break. And then the Genix will be here. Don't go anywhere.

0: Whoa, where'd the time go? The Jacks is coming. Short ad break. You've been with Mark Allen. Right here on Point Blank Radio. 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I had a good time. 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
3: Good afternoon, passengers. This is your captain speaking. First, I'd like to welcome everyone on right wing flight 868. We are currently cruising at an altitude of 33,000 feet at an airspeed of 400 miles per hour. Time is 1:25 p.m. The weather looks good, and with the tailwind on our side, we're expecting to land in London approximately 15 minutes ahead of schedule. The weather in London is clear and sunny, with a high of 25 degrees for this afternoon. If the weather cooperates, we should get a great view of the city as it descends. Cabin crew will be coming around in about 20 minutes, time to offer you a light snack and beverage, and the in-flight movie will begin shortly after that. I'll talk to you again before we reach our destination.
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Summer vibes. As we say,

to start off the evening, the track entitled Goodbye by Hidden Spheres. And as we move into this, track entitled Inside Feelings by Life Recorder. Hold tight, dry martini, feeling how far as respect to you. 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

Kerry J Vina Vibes. Hope you're doing well, sir. And easy the one that Stu's due. Alongside Michelle and Ellie. Over there in the village in the fog. Big love to one that Mr. Floating Devers. Easy the elm tree.

0: Sometimes you don't even have to say anything to someone for them to know they understand. And they don't have to say anything to you. 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Holding you.
1: Sounds like Daddy Little Bots. Track is on Holding You. And a track for last, Inside the You Could Be Hiding. Absolute personal favourite. With the instruments of Rapture.

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Music. And I will sell my respect to you. 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Music. A chat for last, entitled "I Keep Thinking of You." Music. By Roberto Rodriguez. Moving the list. Track entitled Our Music. Our music. 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

0: the ghetto.
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0: Just say it, man.
1: Beg your pardon, what did you say? Ghetto Chronicles is on the way.

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0: me the sounds of the horsemen trucking till the summer's ending. Well, it's only just beginning, I think. Hold up the one at Lully, hope you're doing well. Easy the one at Double S, yes sir. Respect is due, big love to you and the family. Can't forget Mama Double S.
1: That's a great question. Like, you know, as I look further in my future, like I said, I look at the elements that make that what I find important. And, you know, I think more about love lately. How I want to build, what I want to do with that future, like a family situation or like with my friends, or, you know, the way I reflect on these things, you know, and with the right people, with the right people, the right type of love, when that frequency comes together, it just becomes something that's greater than yourself, and I guess that's what I mostly look for these days, yeah.

like Gary Javey and Advanced Respect Producer. And as I move into this, the sounds of the chaos in CBD. Alongside Isaac, track entitled Invisible Spectrum.

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0: listeners of this. Sounds of our own Juju. Why not Julian Garnett?
1: The music is the track of the funkadelics, and they're playing and saying certain kinds of funkadelic lines, and the beats is a heavy bass beat from the unsaved group, the funkadelics. I said, wait now, give me the track. What you talking about?
2: Yes, sir. Yes, sir.
1: It's a heavy bass line, yes, and the beats. It's a heavy bass line, yes, and the beats. It's a heavy

The track for last, entitled Doing It to Gospel Music, by our very own Julian Garnett. Hold up the one that lives chocolate vino vibes, respect his Joe. And as we move into this, Sounds of the Spies Inc. Track entitled Deep Prayer.

touch feeling far from this. Kind words, my dear, kind words.

Transfer. 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

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Track entitled City Rain on the DJ FM rework. And track for last entitled London Roots featuring Johnny Dangerous.

Podcast by Saison. Entitled Making Shapes featuring Miss Yankee on a Scott Diaz remix. And as we move into this, sounds of Anani, track entitled Our Love, the Louis Vega

Lost, entitled Dreams a Dream on the Round Trip Remix by Soul to Soul. And as we move into this track entitled Your Beauty, Your Real Beauty, by the South Facing Sunset Crew, exclusive to the Ghetto Chronicles.

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